0: Time is fleeting. Madness takes its toll. But listen closely.
1: Not for very much longer.
0: I've got to

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1: What we've got here is failure to communicate. Some men you just can't reach. So you get what we had here last week, which is the way he wants it. Well, he gets it.

Antenne Österreich. Playlist Update. 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Caught in the Echo.

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1: 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Nice and easy. But there's just one thing, you see. We never ever do nothing nice and easy. 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But we're gonna take the beginning of this song and do it easy. But then we're gonna do the finish.

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Rock Antenne Österreich, Playlist Update, Foo Fighters, Caught in the Echo.

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Who will you follow?

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0: This is the greatest and best song in the world. 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Long time ago, me and my brother Kyle here, we was hitchhiking down a long and lonesome road.
1: All of a sudden, there shined a shiny demon
0: in the middle of the road. And he said,

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1: I speak to you for the first time as Prime Minister in a solemn hour for the life of our country, of our empire. No officer or man, no brigade or division which grapples at close quarters with the enemy can fail to make a worthy contribution to the general result. A tremendous battle is raging in France and Flanders. The enemy, by a remarkable conquest,

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2: You know, every now and then I think you might like to hear something from us. Nice and easy. But there's just one thing, you see. We never ever do nothing nice and easy. We always do it nice and rough. But we're gonna take the beginning of this song and do it easy. But then we're gonna do the finish